0: Same time.
1: Yeah, yeah, yeah.
0: I'm up all night. The only thing sitting in the bank is enough tension.

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Yeah, it's hurting, but I love it. I've been dealing with my demons. Back in time, I wasn't decent, living life like a prison. Get it back or deal with nothing. Yeah, it's hurting, I don't hate it. Was like me versus Lord versus James versus Nah. Shit, I really did it

If you had one shot, one opportunity, seize everything you ever wanted, one moment, did you capture it?